Imagine. 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
2: 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I have a dream. I have a dream. 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

0: 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Are you with me? Are you with me?
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0: 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Sometimes it feels like I'm looking through a pane of glass. I can see your mouth move but can't hear the words.
1: 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Ah,

instantly other emotions rush in. Joy and hope, excitement, trust and security, and yet sometimes sadness and disappointment. There might not be a word in the dictionary that more of us

Sometimes your words just hypnotize me, and I just love your flashy ways. Yes, that's why they're